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Ambala Kent's first community radio, licensed by Ministry of Information and Broadcasting, Government of India.

strangers. They were our own neighbors in that mob who were harassing us, abusing us, and asking us to convert.

And I remember that because I was the smallest one, they wanted to protect me the most. So I was in the corner, and then my sister was on top of me, standing, and my mother was in front of all of them protecting us. And what I hear, because my eyes are shut, what I hear is that from all the directions of the house, there are like sticks being banged on the windows for so long. I don't even know how long it was.